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в Екатеринбурге на 103.7 FM. A broken heart is all that's left. I'm still fixing all the cracks.

Spent 24 hours, could have bought me flowers. You know I ain't been happy. Maybe call me in an hour. Do you wish it was her though? Singing songs in the shower.

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No one's reading all the words that I write.